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1: Nickel Radio.

0: 100% original.
1: Who, Ark? Arcanelli? Yeah, he came to London. I took him around and shit. Well, he was nice. I was gonna fuck him. No, I really was gonna fuck him. But I didn't. I went to fuck him.